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1: Hey y'all, this is Zach John King, and this is my song, Get to Drinking. This is about a relationship that I had in the past that after a few Jack and Cokes, I started to paint it with rose-colored glasses.

What a good duo. Ella Langley, Morgan Wallen, I Can't Love You Anymore. And speaking of good duos, I got one no one ever saw coming. I mean, Tracy Chapman isn't exactly on the song, but remember the Grammy performance? It was so good. Here's Luke Combs' version of Fast Car.

0: say?
1: What did you say?
2: You said what?
3: I didn't say it.
4: All right, in case you missed it, yesterday we found out something real important. Lisa Kudrow, the actress who plays Phoebe Buffay on Friends and also sings Smelly Cat, you know the song. She refuses. Fans ask her all the time to sing it, and she's like, I absolutely will not, and she hates it. So I thought it was a good idea yesterday to try and find a replacement. Because if we want to hear it sang live, we deserve to hear it sang live. It is a pop culture, is it? Historic moment, okay? So we had three brave souls come on the show yesterday. I'm going to play you their renditions of Smelly Cat so that you can live it if you missed it. All right, we kick things off with Natalie.
5: All right, you ready?
4: Yeah.
5: Smelly cat, what are they feeding you?
4: Oh, I love
5: it. Smelly cat, smelly cat, it's not your fault.
4: Natalie, I will say this. You have the voice of an angel.
5: Thanks.
4: All right, and then we had Mike as caller number two. Here he is with his rendition of Smelly Cat.
6: Smelly Cat.

0: mercy to you. Smelly cat, smelly cat.
1: It's not your fault. Mike, I think you found your calling.
0: I think I did.
1: And last but not least, we had Melissa do this version of Smelly Cat.

0: I kind of like
1: take you to the vet because you're not their favorite cat. Smelly cat, smelly cat. It's not your fault.
0: The fact that you whipped out a third verse and a bit of a remix, Melissa. Absolutely love playing Smelly Cattery, Smelly Cat Sing Off with you yesterday. You can still vote. I'd love to know your opinion on who you thought Smelly Catted the best. Who was the smelliest of smelly cats? I can get fired for all this tomfoolery we have going on. But yeah, you can text me 269-269. Madeline Merlot right now. This is Slide, and it's here on Country Nights. Also, I'll tell you who won yesterday in like 5 minutes. All right, hang tight.

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1: What's up, y'all? It's Bailey Zimmerman. Here's my song, Chevy Silverado. I bought my grandpa's Chevy Silverado, and I lived my life in that truck, and I think that's why it's so special to me.

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0: Tim McGraw, I like it. I love it. You know I want some more of it. It's right here on Country Nights. Hey, it's Sam. And okay, a few moments ago, I replayed you some people yesterday singing Smelly Cat, Smelly Cat, you know, from Friends. And we've been voting on it on the text line. You can still vote if you heard it at 269-269. Called up some people who were voting to get their reasoning because it is a tight race. Someone did win, but it is a tight race. This is the reasoning.
1: Hello?
0: Esther, it's Sam McDade. What's going on?
1: Not much. What's going on with you?
0: Not much. Okay, I just need your expert opinion really quickly. Who had the best smelly cat of all time?
1: I think Melissa did because she added that extra bit.
0: She also was singing in cursive a little bit.
1: Yeah, she was excellent. She was like, a really good singer.
0: Yeah, I feel like she broke it down. Okay, I'm casting your vote. I feel like she's in the lead, so we'll see how she does.
1: Oh, good. Okay, thanks.
2: I did.
0: Angie, who are you voting for?
2: Natalie.
0: The first one. You thought that was the best one?
2: Yes.
0: Well, what about Natalie stuck with you? Because Natalie, she's got some votes going right now.
2: I like the country twang that came from her voice.
0: Yeehaw, Natalie. Okay, I like it. I'm gonna make a note of that, and we'll see who wins. A couple minutes here.
3: Hello? It's Christina.
0: Christina. All right, you caught the smelly catters?
3: I did.
0: Who is the best, Christina? Be honest.
3: I'm going to vote for Mike. Okay. I have a soft spot for guys who like cats.
0: Oh, yeah, green flag. Where's the green flag guy?
3: Right?
0: I like it. I also like that he was able to come on and sing it with his whole heart. So.
3: Right? Absolutely.
0: I respect the vote. I feel like we're heading towards a three-way tie. You know what's funny? We've got hundreds of votes here. And I think I'm actually going to have to count them out to find our winner.
3: Oh, no way. Well, good luck to whoever wins.
0: Right? And I didn't realize that we take smelly catting so seriously. All right. So you can still vote 269-269. But I will tell you who won yesterday. And that was smelly cat number 3, Melissa, who added the extra verse. That was just hilarious. In a Bad Life now, Thomas Rhett, Jordan Davis. 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

Rascal Flatts, Fast Cars, and Freedom. That's one of my faves from them on Country Nights. They rocked Boots and Hearts a couple weeks ago performing that song. The crowd was just wild. Speaking of outdoor performances, this next artist, Stella Lefty, went viral after performing this one at Coachella. It's called Boston, and it's on Country Nights. On a

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Coming up in like 5 minutes, I'm going to play our top five at nine, okay? The most trending, talked about songs in country music, nonstop, of course. And a song that rocked number one on that list for so long, months ago, was this one, the new bar tune from Riley Green. It's a beautiful tribute to the legendary Toby Keith that samples As Good As I Once Was. Listen to the end to hear Toby on it. It's called Think As You Drunk. Crank it up. It's Country Nights.

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3: 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This one's going viral on TikTok. It's got legs. It's beautiful. It's called Love and Life Again.
1: Number 5.

0: Ella Langley, Love and Life Again. That's at number 5 on tonight's Top 5 at 9. We are at number 4, and this is where we find, of course, Dolly Parton. I know the news broke of her passing last week, but I wasn't here. And Dolly is just such a clear, huge part of our community, and just everyone is talking about Dolly Parton because that's just the woman she was. She made an impact on everyone's life. I feel like she needs to be honored. She's trending online. She's viral. And here she is with one of my favorite songs from her, Here You Come Again.
1: Number 4.

0: Don't go, Dolly. That's Dolly with Here You Come Again at number four on tonight's Top 5 at 9. We're at that sweet halfway point, and we find Luke Combs. I have been praising this as well. Song of the Summer. And I don't know if you agree with me or not, but I'm just going to put it out there again. Song of the Summer. It's beautiful. It's called Be By You.
1: Number three.

0: Luke Combs, Be By You. That's at number 3 on tonight's Top 5 at 9. We're at our top 2 songs, and we find Stella Lefty with the song that made her go viral after she performed it at Coachella this year. The song? Well, it's called Boston.
1: Number 2.

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3: 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This one, he debuted on the road. He also debuted a slower, softer version on TikTok. Both are great. And this one, it's called Been By Now.
1: Number 1.

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Right now, Kenny Chesney, this is his newest Carry On, Country Nights.

Shelley Burrows. Put it on me on Country Nights. Hey, it's Sam McDade. I got a great duo coming up for you right now. Jordan Davis and Luke Bryan together. And if you want to get to know Jordan Davis better, go check out our Seeker app. It's free on the App Store and Google Play. And whenever we get these artists in to talk on the shows and about their lives and their music, we put that on Seeker so that you can have those conversations with them too. Jordan Davis, hilarious. Didn't just ask him about his personal life. I said, hey, Jordan, if you were arrested and in jail and there was no headlines, no news, and your family just found out that you were in jail and didn't know why, what would they assume? And he said murder. Not that he's a murderer. He's just a big goof. He says he watches so much true crime that they think he finally did it. You can go hear it for yourself again over on the Seeker app. Here they are with Visor, a great tune on Country Nights.

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0: Country never sleeps. At least not until Sam McDade does. I'll be your DJ tonight. 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
1: Woo, I am out of here. I had a great time rocking with you on Country Nights. I am going to be away tomorrow and on Tuesday. So I hope you have a great, fun, safe, long weekend. And I cannot wait to reunite with you when I'm back on Wednesday, okay? And a reminder, we had Max McNown on the show today. Well, next week, next Thursday, we're going to have Tennille Towns, which I'm super excited about, too. All right, I'm going to leave you with Zach Brown Band, Toes, Country Nights. I love you.

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19: 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Lainey Wilson here. This is my song, Phone Keys Wallet. Phone Keys Wallet is about finding somebody who loves you for every messy, imperfect, chaotic version of yourself.

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1: What's up, y'all? It's Cole Wetzel, and here's my new song with Ella Langley. I hit up Ella. We got on it. It didn't take us very long to get it warped, and yeah, it turned out to be a really cool tune.

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1: 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It's Bailey Zimmerman. 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
3: Well, good morning and happy Friday. Here's your traffic update for Ottawa and the Valley. We're wide and clear on the Queensway as you travel across town. Let's keep it up for that construction zone that runs eastbound between Carling and Rochester. No delay through there at the moment. 174 looks good through Cumberland and Orleans. No issues on the 416 so far between Kempville and the Queensway. Woodruff is closed between Richmond Road and Byron for LRT construction. 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I'm Gord Taylor with Country 101.1 Traffic.
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3: Good morning, Julie. What warning exists? Because obviously someone tried it.
4: A hair curling iron for external use only.
3: External use only. Where are you putting that?
5: There's no way those things say that.
3: Where are you putting that?
4: I promise you, I read that when I bought my last curling iron and thought, really? Like, they make things for internal use.
5: Wow.
4: Why?
5: I mean, I guess I can see it, but...
4: I mean, you can see it, but why would you?
5: Yeah, exactly.
3: 100%.
5: Why would you is the phrase for a lot of this stuff, right?
4: Exactly. That's why they're there. Yep.
5: Man, external use only. Just a little reminder for you.
4: In case you were thinking.
3: Yeah. 101.1.

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3: Well, good morning. Here's a look at the roads for Ottawa and the Valley. It's Friday. We're heading into a long weekend, so we're expecting traffic to be a bit lighter this morning, but we'll see how it goes. Right now, traffic's pretty light on the Queensway across town. Same with the 174 and the 416. Also looking good on the bridges coming in from Gatineau, but there's a closure in Gatineau. On Days de la Metier, it's shut down in both directions between Vanier and Des Grieves for a collision investigation. Forget the noisy traffic once home with Fenplast Soundproof and custom-made windows and doors. 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I'm Gord Taylor with Country 101.1 Traffic.
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0: something about lightning striking, all right? and you know an expert. What does your dad do?
1: He puts lightning rods on buildings.
2: Oh, so those are the rods that, like, so it stops the lightning from hitting the building.
1: Yeah, so it hits the lightning rod and it takes the electricity from the lightning into the ground instead of hitting the building.
0: Seems like a dangerous job. Yeah. Do they pay him $1 million?
1: I mean, he's all around the world, so I think he gets paid a decent amount.
0: Yeah. Like, I mean, this is, you know, this is a live life, taste death kind of job, right? Okay.
2: Well, I'm not sure that they put them up during storms.
1: No.
0: Chloe, tell us about the time you were a kid. What happened?
1: Well, I remember I was brushing my teeth and there was a storm outside and I remember just this big crash and I almost swallowed my toothbrush. And then my dad, like, he looked outside and it was like the inside of the tree just like lit up almost like a firework. And then it kind of just blew up.
2: Yeah. So yeah. Lightning hit
0: the
2: tree.
0: Didn't have a spare lightning rod around? What's...
1: No. And it's kind of funny because our own house doesn't have lightning rods. Everywhere else does, so.
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4: Good morning. Here's what's making news in Ottawa. The last long weekend of the summer is just one work day away. Ontario Provincial Police are asking that everyone have fun this weekend while keeping safety in mind. They're reminding drivers and boaters to slow down, stay alert.

0: Alert, drive sober, wear a seatbelt. Officials say the Labor Day long weekend has historically seen the most collisions and fatalities on roads, trails, and waterways than any other long weekend, and that's coming from the past 10 years of data. How safe do you feel living in Ottawa? A new Liaison Strategies national survey finds Ottawa is perceived as being one of the safest cities in the country. The survey looks at 15 cities across the nation. Quebec City had the strongest net safety score, with Ottawa very close behind. Winnipeg and Toronto had the weakest scores. Teachers and tech experts say the rapid pace that artificial intelligence is developing requires a framework so students don't fall behind. Teachers across the country are grappling with how best to incorporate AI in the classroom while still fostering critical thinking. A key deadline today for cleanup efforts following July and August. August extreme storms. The city of Ottawa has today listed as the final day for special waste collection requests. Tree removal permit exemptions are set to end, and disposal fee reimbursement applications are due. Take a look at the details on the city's website. Statistics Canada is expected to release its latest snapshot of the job market this morning when it publishes its labor force survey for August. A Reuters poll of economists predicts employers added 15,000 jobs last month. Ottawa weather, mainly cloudy for your Friday, high of 25. With Ottawa News, I'm Christine Clark.
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0: Hey, are you awake yet?
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5: Challenge accepted.
6: 6:08, we've arrived. There's still some summer left, but only three more days, all right? And then Labor Day weekend is,
7: Three more days.
6: Well, it's kind of the unofficial end of summer.
7: Somewhere it goes to like the 21st or whatever it is.
6: I don't think so.
7: I need it to go to the 21st.
6: Sorry, I've already seen ads for pumpkin badges and fall things. So we're moving on. All right.
7: Is pumpkin spice latte a thing now?
6: Oh, yeah.
7: It is, guys.
6: You took the week off when it became a thing. You were off when it became a thing.
7: I saw Timmy's has their pumpkin spice muffins.
6: Yep.
7: So they probably have all the other stuff.
6: It's fall. When pumpkin spice is a thing, which is like mid to late August now. Then it's the end. But like Labor Day is, in theory, you know what I mean? Everything goes back to normal in the next couple of weeks.
7: But
6: right?
7: At the same time, it's also like we've reached a point now where the corporate retail world has changed the seasons, right? Because the seasons, you know, October, before October arrives, it's Halloween City. And
6: go out and get your Christmas decorations today because Christmas is on the way. All right?
7: Long before December, it'll be November, and sure, the retail stores will be full of that stuff. So,
6: describe your summer of 2026 in three words. You only have three words. 269 269. I'll start.
7: Three words.
6: Yeah, I'm going with "Oh l'amour," which I think is actually two words.
7: Oh l'amour.
6: Oh l'amour. I think that it might only be two.
7: Is that proper French?
6: There's an L apostrophe in there, and the French are tricky with their abbreviations. So I don't know if that's.
7: Anyways, olé l'amour?
6: I don't know. Hola.
7: Olé.
6: But then, like when because it becomes like a blended word. Anyways,
7: I think it's ooh as opposed to.
6: Ooh, l'amour. Is that better?
7: Actually, l'amour is one word. You're going to need another word.
6: Fromage? Can I just throw that in at the end?
7: I guess.
6: Okay, anyways.
7: L'amour, because it's L apostrophe
6: yes.
7: amour.
6: That's
7: one word.
6: Is it?
7: That's
6: okay.
7: One word, yes.
6: Okay, how about voila? Ooh, l'amour. Is that better?
7: I don't know if you need the ooh. I think that's what's screwing you up.
6: Okay, I got it.
7: Obviously, you want l'amour.
6: Yeah, but then, like,

0: Surprise. Oh, surprise.
1: Okay.
0: Ou l'amour.
1: Oh, surprise.
0: Yeah.
1: C'est l'amour.
0: C'est l'amour. Okay.
1: Surprise.
0: Surprise.
1: It's love.
0: Okay, that's better. Thank you for working it out with me. So I went to France. It was amazing, right? So there's the French, right? Now I have a new boyfriend. Also amazing. Those things were mutually exclusive, and Paul is not French, but the theme works here. What is it? What is it again? What am I?
1: Could do quelle surprise l'amour.
0: Quelle surprise l'amour.
1: In other words, surprise.
0: Ooh, surprise.
1: I went to France and I found love.
0: But that's not how
1: it
0: happened.
1: You didn't find
0: no, he's
1: love
0: actually,
1: in France.
0: He lives here. So it still works, I think. Yeah. Yeah. That's what I'm going with. Quelle surprise l'amour. Okay.
1: Quelle surprise l'amour.
0: I can't spell that. So whatever your theme is, describe
1: somebody
0: your summer.
1: Somebody in our audience can spell quelle surprise l'amour. They'll text it into us.
0: Describe your summer of 2026 in three words. You only have three words.
1: Three words? All right. I'll try and figure it out.
0: You have 6 minutes.
1: Is that all I have?
0: Yep.
1: Can that be one of my words?
0: If you don't do it in 6 minutes, you're off the show, man.
1: 6 minutes?
0: Why?
1: Surprise l'amour. That's mine. No, that's more than three. Darn!

0: Describe your summer of 2026 in three words. That's all you get at 269-269. Mine is quelle surprise, l'amour. It's love.
1: You have to translate that for people. Some people don't understand.
0: Surprise, it's love.
1: What a surprise.
0: What a surprise.
1: The translation's probably more than three words.
0: Yeah, but that's okay.
1: Yeah.
0: Let's just say it's surprise, it's love. Right? Went to France, Paris, city of love. Right? Was there, then came home to
1: Didn't meet any love in France.
0: Came home to the non-city of love, then met a love. Okay? So that's basically how my summer's gone. Joey's here on the text line, 269-269. He says, way too quick. Right?
1: That's almost every summer.
0: Carrie says, too damn hot. She says, I've been sweating inside with the air conditioning running full blast.
1: That will never be my three words for summer. For sure.
0: What are yours?
1: Okay, so there's a reason for it. Life's an odyssey.
0: Oh, because you saw the Odyssey.
1: Odyssey was the biggest movie of the summer. Yep. Had to see it.
0: Yes.
1: Loved it.
0: Yep.
1: My video gaming has been Assassin's Creed Odyssey.
0: Oh, there's a theme.
1: Right? So that, and I'm now up to 160 plus hours on that game since I started earlier this year.
0: Nerd.
1: So I am all in on this game. It is unbelievable. We talked about it a few months ago. And we had that. Remember that we had the guy that called and said he was over 200 hours? I'm not there yet, but 160.
0: Nerds.
1: And then there's also the odyssey of my terrible baseball team.
0: Yeah, well, that's the
1: thing. It's been an odyssey all year.
0: We haven't heard about it since you guys kicked it off, so I'm assuming we're to replay as always.
1: We have two wins this year in all the games we've played. But here's the thing. If we get... So, playoff weekend, the final weekend is coming up.
0: Oh.
1: On the final weekend,

0: we win two games, we play two games. Uh-huh. If we win both, we win our pool. So we win the C pool, which means we win something. So the Odyssey will come to an end. The Odyssey of the season will come to an end at some point.
1: So, sorry, what are the three words again?
0: Life's an Odyssey.
1: Life's an Odyssey. How about Terrible as always?
0: No. See, now you're being insulting. Now you're being rude. Now you're being rude. Just because you found Lemur doesn't mean that you have to insult me.
1: An Odyssey.
0: Are you struggling writing that down? Or
1: a little bit. Odyssey. Not a word I spell a lot. Okay. 269-269, three words that describe your summer. 269-269.
0: Here's three from Dean Brody. Right round here.

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1: Well, good morning. Here's your traffic update for Ottawa and the Valley. Dealing with a crash on Riverside southbound at Walkley, the two right lanes are blocked. A vehicle went into the Rideau River. First responders are on scene. The traffic lights are out and police are there directing traffic. There's a collision investigation underway in Gatineau. On days that I met you, it's closed both ways between Vanier and DeGrieve. Keep that in mind if you're coming out of Aylmer this morning. On now at Shoppers Drug Mart, get up to $900 off when redeeming up to 500,000 PC Optum points during the Super Redemption event. Details in store. I'm Gord Taylor with Country 101.1 Traffic.
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7: Country 101.1 weather for Ottawa and the Valley. A mix of sun and cloud and showers to kick off your long weekend with a high of 24, feeling like 29 with that humidex. 14 with showers overnight and then showers with a thunderstorm tomorrow and a high of 24. Sunny and 24 degrees for Sunday and holiday Monday. Right now in Ottawa, it's 17 degrees.
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1: Darren, describe your summer of 2026 in three words.
2: Just absolutely average.
1: Come on!
3: I was thinking it was going to be eat, pray, love.
2: Yeah. Well, I already have all the everything I need, so it's been kind of routine.
1: You haven't done anything interesting? Like, what have you guys been doing? You and Karen, Darren and Karen.
2: Well, I was at the London Air Show working there, like, showing people the aircrafts, and I was talking to some Army guys since I'm ex-Army, so.
1: Thank you for your service. Was it London, Ontario or London, England?
2: London, Ontario.
1: Not as
2: London,
1: good!
2: England would have been fabulous. See, then I would have said absolutely average if it was London, England.
3: Yeah, that's true. That's a different
2: trip. You guys would have shamed me for that. You would have, what do you mean absolutely average? Get out of here. We're not calling you ever again.
1: Yep, then it would have been pip, pip, aircrafts, right? Like, that would have been a more...
3: Or across the pond.
1: Oh, across the pond.
2: Oh, the things you could come up with that.
3: Instead, we'll settle for just absolutely average.
2: Yeah, well...
3: Well, you have the fall to look forward to now to change things around.
1: You've really lived life.
2: And I haven't even seen that Odyssey movie, but I was thinking of that this weekend.
3: Oh. You still got summer left.
1: Mm-hmm.
3: You still got time to change it up.
2: That's it.
3: Make it happen, Darren.
1: Go do a bunch of stuff.
3: Do all the things this weekend.
1: Yep.
3: And then call us back and make sure you change your three words.
2: I thought there was a certain time frame we were going with here.

0: Hi, Justin. Can you please describe your summer of 2026 in three words?
1: Clean baby feet.
0: Clean baby feet. You're going to have to explain it because I was like, feet. I don't know what this means. We got to call Justin.
1: So I recently, well, I guess 6 months ago, had a baby.
0: Yay. Congratulations.
1: Yes, little baby girl, very healthy. Everything's great. But we really kind of tuned in this summer and realized that this will likely be our last summer with feet. Next year she'll be walking, they'll be dirty.
2: Right.
0: The last summer of clean baby feet.
1: Yes, I've got a 12-year-old daughter too, so I didn't anticipate on ever having more kids. So this is kind of like a last-ditch chance to like experience it all over again. So get a little teary-eyed talking about it.
2: Yeah, not just clean baby feet, but, you know, clean floors, clean carpets, clean couches.
0: Yeah, you thought you were past this, but no.
1: Not everything with a lock on it.
0: That's awesome. Well, congratulations, Justin.
1: Yeah, thank you.
2: Get out your cleaning stuff.
1: Exactly.

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4: Good morning. Here's your traffic update for Ottawa and the Valley. Still dealing with a collision on Riverside southbound at Walkley. The right lane is blocked. Police are still on scene, and they're directing traffic as the traffic lights are out following that crash. In Gatineau, Dave Zettimetier is closed between Rue Vanier and Des Grieves from a major collision. There's an investigation underway. That's slowing up some traffic coming out of Aylmer this morning. 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I'm Gord Taylor with Country 1011 Traffic.
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3: Country 101.1 weather for Ottawa and the Valley. A mix of sun and cloud and showers to kick off your long weekend with a high of 24, feeling like 29 with that Humidex. 14 with showers overnight and then showers with a thunderstorm tomorrow and a high of 24. Sunny and 24 degrees for Sunday and holiday Monday. Right now in Ottawa, it's 17 degrees.
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0: It's coming. We want to put money in your pocket. Tune in to Robin and PJ Tuesday morning for all the details.
1: Ooh, I like that. Tuesday morning.
2: Okay, do we have any clues?
1: Just a heads up to Tuesday morning and what that would mean.
2: Great news. Tuesday on the show, we announce we're getting a cow mascot. Can't wait. Don't tell anyone. Here Tuesday just after 6.
1: See, the best part of that is, what it tells me is, they didn't tell you anything. I thought maybe they would have told you already.
2: Well, it
1: you got
2: says,
1: a different email.
2: It does say in that clip that we want to give you money, and then there's a cow. So... Mm.

0: Yeah.
1: I think at this point, most people have done the math. Let's roll on to Tuesday just after 6 o'clock.
2: But still, you don't know anything.
1: I feel like I know a lot. A lot more than I'm willing to tell you, sir.
2: Oh, right.
1: Something's happening.

0: Country 101.1 News, keeping you connected to the stories that matter in Ottawa and the Valley.
1: Good morning. Here's what's making news in Ottawa. The last long weekend of the summer is just one work day away. Ontario Provincial Police are asking that everyone have fun this weekend while keeping safety in mind. They're reminding drivers and boaters to slow down, stay alert, drive sober, wear a seatbelt. Officials say the Labor Day long weekend has historically seen the most collisions and fatalities on roads, trails, and waterways than any other long weekend, and that's coming from the past 10 years of data. How safe do you feel living in Ottawa? A new Liaison Strategies national survey finds Ottawa is perceived as being one of the safest cities in the country. The survey looks at 15 cities across the nation. Quebec City had the strongest net safety score, with Ottawa very close behind. Winnipeg and Toronto had the weakest scores. Teachers and tech experts say the rapid pace that artificial intelligence is developing requires a framework so students don't fall behind. Teachers across the country are grappling with how best to incorporate AI in the classroom while still fostering critical thinking. A key deadline today for cleanup efforts following July and August extreme storms. The city of Ottawa has today listed as the final day for special waste collection requests. Tree removal permit exemptions are set to end, and disposal fee reimbursement applications are due. Take a look at the details on the city's website. Statistics Canada is expected to

0: release its latest snapshot of the job market this morning when it publishes its labor force survey for August. A Reuters poll of economists predicts employers added 15,000 jobs last month. Ottawa weather, mainly cloudy for your Friday, a high of 25. With Ottawa News, I'm Christine Clark.
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2: Hey, it's Ella Langley.
3: What's up? Morgan Wallen here. I can't.

0: one.
1: What song reminds you of something very specific? 269-269, and what is that specific thing for you? We played The Devil Went Down to Georgia early this morning before PJ and I started the show, and we were already in here getting ready to bring you the joy. And that's when PJ said...
2: That song totally reminds me of Guitar Hero.
1: And I was like, what?
2: Well, do you even know Guitar Hero?
1: Like, not well.
2: So yeah. Guitar Hero is a video game where you buy, like, the controller is a guitar.
1: So it's like playing air guitar to stuff.
2: Well, no, but you actually play the guitar. Oh. It's not a guitar with strings. There's the four buttons on the neck, and then there's a little strumming piece on where you would normally hit the strings. Mm-hmm. And you have to strum as well as hit a specific color button at the same time. It's very difficult.
1: And if you don't do it, like, are you out? Like, what happens?
2: Well, if you don't do it, like, you have to get, like, at least, I think it's like 65 or 70% of the song right, or in order to move on. But The Devil Went Down to Georgia.
1: It's so hard.
2: It's not the actual Devil Went Down to Georgia, Charlie Daniels Band version that's in the actual game. It's actually this version. It's like a boss battle that you have to win in order to move on. So you're actually doing a guitar battle against, like, this devil.
1: Oh,
2: and
1: my
2: he's
1: gosh.
2: Got a guitar. It's so cool. But it's from several years ago. But Guitar Hero 3 Legends of Rock is what I think of every time I hear that song.
1: I love, too, that they've done it in more guitar, so it's less fiddle, but that fiddle is replaced
2: by the guitar.
1: Yeah,
2: so it was redone by an American guitarist, and then I don't know who they got to. It almost sounds like the lead singer of Metallica that did the vocal. But, yeah, so they used that version in the game, because if they use the Charlie Daniels version, it's more fiddle, right, as opposed to actual guitar. So they have a guitar version of it for Guitar Hero.
1: I like it. What song reminds you of something very specific? 269-269. I have two. And these are, like, real specific things.

0: You want to do them now or you want to do them in 6 minutes?
1: Well, let's do one
0: let's
1: of
0: do
1: them.
0: One now. Okay.
1: Do you want me to just pick a song or?
0: Nope.
1: Okay.
0: I want you to picture it. All right. Okay. You're at the good old hockey game.
1: Okay.
0: It's a game 7 overtime in the Stanley Cup final where a single bounce of the puck decides the entire season. Leaf fans know it's finally our time because Leafs in 7.
1: Oh,
0: and
1: please.
0: What comes out over the speakers in this gut-wrenching moment? I've been married a long time ago.
2: Where did you come from? Where did you go?
0: Where did you come from, Cotton Eye Joe? And the entire jam-packed stadium goes nuts.
1: Mm.
0: People are dancing and fist-pumping. Kids are freaking out and doing crazy dances on the Jumbotron because it's infectious. The song might even be about getting an infection. I don't know. But because you need that energy high, like even in regular season games, it never gets played until late in the third period. It unites the spirit of the crowd. Great job, Rednecks. I don't even think they have any other songs. I don't know.
1: It doesn't matter if they have
0: any
1: other
0: songs. We don't know them. No one cares. They only care about Cotton Eye Joe.
1: So you immediately think of being
0: at a live hockey game, like in an intense moment, like always in the third period.
1: What random things do specific songs make you think of?
0: If it hadn't been for Cotton Eye Joe, I'd be married a long time ago. It's the truth.
1: Wait, did you meet Cotton Eye Joe?
0: I don't think I could handle that.
1: No, probably not.

0: 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This is One to Watch, the next big thing in Canadian country music.
1: Hey, this is Braden King, and this is my new single, We Got Beer.
2: I want We Got Beer to just be a song that people put on to have a good time. That's all I want, and I sure hope it's the soundtrack to all your good times this summer.

0: one.
1: Songs that remind you of something very specific today at 269-269 for PJ. It's Devil Went Down to Georgia for Guitar Hero.
2: Very different version than the Charlie Daniels band version.
1: For me, it's Cotton Eye Joe at live hockey games.
2: Or just dancing in your living room.
1: Or just anytime, yeah. Jesse's here at 269-269 says, "Hey, Robin and PJ, my song is September by Earth, Wind, and Fire. It reminds me of my childhood and playing late at night, attending parties, hanging out without a care in the world. The memories fade, but it transports me back into feeding and into that vibe in the same way," right? Also, it's September, so we'll allow it.
2: Right, yeah, that's true. It is already September, so.
1: Okay, here's another one that I have, all right? Okay. Picture it. You're at the resort in, it doesn't matter, Mexico, Cuba, Dominican Republic. Okay, this is why it works, because you could literally be at any tropical resort in the world minding your own business with like a fruity drink in your hand,
3: but
1: right?
3: It has to be like a tropical resort.
1: Yep, absolutely, okay. Because all of a sudden there you are in your bathing suit with your little shawl cover up or whatever it is, and all of a sudden a booming voice comes over the loudspeaker. "All right, everybody, to the pool, please. It's time for limbo."

0: What a shocker.
1: It's like that takes you immediately to that moment, and all of a sudden, moves that you didn't think you could do anymore, yeah, you are doing under a limbo rod, right?
0: Moves that you will pay for the next day.
1: Absolutely.
0: Almost assuredly.
1: You will be dead the rest of your vacation.
0: But you won't feel them when you're doing it because you can't feel anything because of how many margaritas you've had.
1: Fruity drinks.
0: Do you do that one in your living room, too?
1: Or? Oh, I got to practice in case I go to a tropical resort, yeah, don't
0: I? You got
1: to
0: be aware of it. You know?
1: What song reminds you of something very specific? 269-269 is the text line.
0: Nate Smith. Here's World on Fire.

0: 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It's coming. We want to put money in your pocket. 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Only on Country 101.
1: Well, good morning. Here's your traffic update for Ottawa on the Valley. We still have the right lane blocked on Riverside southbound at Walkley. A vehicle went into Mooney's Bay earlier, so the right lane is blocked. Traffic lights are out, and police are there directing traffic. Traffic a little slow coming out of Aylmer this morning. Days of the Metro is closed between Chemin Vanier and Des Grieves following a major collision last night, so the investigation continues. Traffic's still pretty light on the major highways on either side of the river. 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Offer ends September 22nd. I'm Gord Taylor with Country 101 traffic.
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5: Country 101.1 weather for Ottawa and the Valley. A mix of sun and cloud and showers to kick off your long weekend with a high of 24, feeling like 29 with that Humidex. 14 with showers overnight and then showers with a thunderstorm tomorrow and a high of 24. Sunny and 24 degrees for Sunday and holiday Monday. Right now in Ottawa, it's 17 degrees.
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1: Good morning, Melissa. Tell us what song reminds you of something very specific. Are you okay to share this memory with us?
2: Absolutely. I Hope You Dance by Leanne Womack.
3: Great song.
2: Hits me right in the spot every time, no matter what. Choke up, all like a little schoolgirl. Doesn't matter what. My mom and I had a very rocky relationship, as any mother-daughter would. Mm-hmm. My parents ended up splitting. My mom was moved out, and she moved out at a time when I needed her most, when a teenage daughter needed their mom most. I chose not to speak to her because I resented what she did. I was angry at what she did. Mm-hmm. We slowly started rekindling our relationship during my graduating year, and she played this song over and over again for me. She sang this song to me, and every time I think of this song, I think of that moment.
3: Wow.
1: I love that.
3: The power of music.
1: Right?
2: 100%. Aww. I still, to this day, play it. I sing it to my girls. They think I'm crazy. I choke up even when I think of even singing it to the girls or playing it for the girls. So it definitely holds something very powerful to me.
3: Can we play it for you right now?
2: Do you want to see me cry like a little schoolgirl? Are we videoing
1: it? Are you going to run off the road? Yeah, video or it didn't happen. But don't run off the road.
2: I will try not to. Let me get my Kleenex from the back seat first though, before you play it.
3: Deal.
1: You have 10 seconds.
2: Thank you.

0: Leanne Womack, I hope you dance. Good morning, 741. I feel bad now that I was thinking of Guitar Hero with Charlie Daniels. That's a much better story with I hope you dance, Leanne Womack.
1: Yeah, thanks to Melissa for sharing, but she's not the only one. This song specifically seems to evoke a very specific memory for a lot of people. Let's see, Melanie's here. She says, hi, Robin and PJ. When I was pregnant with our first child, Zachary, I used to play I Hope You Dance every day, probably every night on my drive home from work. Mm. And when he was born and was maybe feeling fussy or upset, I would put that on and he would instantly calm. To this day, he will stop talking and say, you know, do you guys hear that song? I know that song. I love it. It's such an incredible memory for me, connected to a song, you know, for somebody to have that. And for it to evoke a very specific memory, a different memory in many people.
0: Yeah, true. It's usually emotional. That song. Yeah. With that song specifically, it's very emotional, usually the reaction.
1: I love this too from Angela. Like you brought up the Guitar Hero with Charlie Daniels, man. She says, speaking of Guitar Hero, when my son was young, he was trying to play Eye of the Tiger. However, he was singing along saying, just like apple cider. I think of it every time I hear that song.
0: Just like apple cider.
1: Which brings us to our next conversation of songs you thought you knew the lyrics to, but you were wrong. 269-269 is the text line.
0: Songs you ruined by not knowing the words.
1: Just like apple cider. It works.
0: It kind of does.
1: Yep.
0: I can see why that would stick as well.
1: What song have you always been singing the wrong lyrics to? 269-269 is the text line.
0: Maybe sing to us. I grew

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0: S-E-E-K-R. 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
2: Here's traffic update for Ottawa and the Valley. Traffic overall has been pretty light this morning, though we're starting to see some light buildup on the eastbound Queensway approaching Parkdale and the 174 westbound approaching Jeanne d'Arc. Still have a section of Days of the Metro closed in Gatineau between Chemin Vanier and Desgrieux following a collision investigation. Eastbound traffic out of Elmer's backed up to Samuel Eddy. And southbound Riverside at Walker, the right lane is blocked. They're fixing a pole that took out the traffic lights earlier. With a Subaru, you get more standard features than you'd expect and great lease and finance offers you won't want to miss. 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I'm Gord Taylor with Country 101 traffic.
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2: Country 101.1 weather for Ottawa and the Valley. A mix of sun and cloud and showers to kick off your long weekend with a high of 24, feeling like 29 with that Humidex. 14 with showers overnight and then showers with a thunderstorm tomorrow and a high of 24. Sunny and 24 degrees for Sunday and holiday Monday. Right now in Ottawa, it's 17 degrees.
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0: Win $1,000 with Robin and PJ's $1,000 Minute at 8:10, and then on Tuesday morning, win something else.
1: Something else. Whatever it is, we'll find out Tuesday, right?
0: Sure will. After 6 o'clock Tuesday morning, be here.
1: That sound keeps happening.

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1: Good morning. Here's what's making news in Ottawa. The last long weekend of the summer is just one work day away. Ontario Provincial Police are asking that everyone have fun this weekend while keeping safety in mind. They're reminding drivers and boaters to slow down, stay alert, drive sober, wear a seatbelt. Officials say the Labor Day long weekend has historically seen the most collisions and fatalities on roads, trails, and waterways than any other long weekend, and that's coming from the past 10 years of data. How safe do you feel living in Ottawa? A new Liaison Strategies National Survey finds Ottawa is perceived as being one of the safest cities in the country. The survey looks at 15 cities across the nation. Quebec City had the strongest net safety score, with Ottawa very close behind. Winnipeg and Toronto had the weakest scores. Teachers and tech experts say the rapid pace that artificial intelligence is developing requires a framework so students don't fall behind. Teachers across the country are grappling with how best to incorporate AI in the classroom while still fostering critical thinking. A key deadline today for cleanup efforts following July and August extreme storms. The city of Ottawa has today listed as the final day for special waste collection requests. Tree removal permit exemptions are set to end, and disposal fee reimbursement applications are due. Take a look at the details on the city's website. Statistics Canada is expected to release its latest snapshot of the job market this morning when it publishes its labor force survey for August. A Reuters poll of economists predicts employers added 15,000 jobs last month. Ottawa weather, mainly cloudy for your Friday, a high of 25. With Ottawa News, I'm Christine Clark.
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0: Robin and PJ's $1,000 Minute.
1: And here we are. Another opportunity for you to win $1,000 with Robin and PJ's $1,000 Minute. And then come Tuesday, there will be an opportunity to do something else.
2: Right.
1: And that's all we can say about it.
2: That's all we can say. Just going to leave it at that, and then we'll find out together on Tuesday how things are going to be different, but somewhat similar.
1: Can't wait to milk it!
2: 269-269 is the text line. Text us your first and last name to 269-269. You could be getting your shot at $1,000 in cash with Robin and PJ's $1,000 Minute. Is coming up with someone, one of you, after Morgan Wallen, and Don't We.

0: 10 questions, 60 seconds, $1,000 up for grabs. It's Robin and PJ's $1,000 Minute.
1: Joanne, last long weekend of the summer. What are you up to that you need $1,000 for?
2: I think she's just happy she gets to play.
3: Because I only started texting you guys yesterday.
2: Oh, wow.
1: I'm sorry.
2: Welcome to the program.
1: Are you new to the show, Joanne?
3: I'm not new to the show. I just didn't know how to text you.
2: Oh, okay. Yeah, it's fine. Sorry.
1: It's fine.
2: Hey, you found out? You figured it out?
1: And with $1,000, we can get you a new phone. We can get you a new phone that has the text line built in. Done.
3: You guys are priceless. I love listening to you guys in the morning. I love it.
1: Thank you. We can't just give you random money for saying that either. You have to actually legit win the
3: $1,000. I'm trying.
1: I know. I get
2: that. First question, what's 1 + 1?
1: Joanne, how do you normally do then when you hear this game?
3: Give and take. The other day, I actually got all 10 of them.
2: Well, nice.
3: Mm-hmm.
1: Wouldn't this be a grand day?
2: Literally a grand
1: day. Yeah. 60 seconds going on the clock here, Joanne. You'll get 10 questions just like everyone else. Get them all right. It's worth $1,000. We'll take the first answer that comes out of your mouth. If you don't know, you can pass. We'll come back to it at the end if there's time, okay?
3: Sounds fun.
2: Ready to rock?
3: Ready to rock and roll.
2: All right, here we go. Your timer starts now.
1: If your pie is served a la mode, what does it come with?
3: Ice cream.
1: What Ontario city is known as the steel capital of Canada?
3: Ooh, huh.
1: What ocean did the Titanic sink in?
3: I know it's on the tip of my tongue. Pass.
1: The zodiac sign Pisces refers to which animal?
3: The two fishes.
1: What is the caffeinated liquid you would find in a London fog latte?
3: Coffee.
1: In karate, which belt color is the highest rank?
3: Black.
1: What is the body of water that surrounds a castle called?
3: Oh, pass.
1: What country does the music genre known as K-pop come from?
3: Don't know. Pass.
1: Based on land size, what is Canada's largest province?
2: Oh, the buzzer.
1: What would you have said?
3: Quebec.
2: Quebec would have been correct.
1: We'll allow it.
2: All right, so the ones you answered, you got all of them right except for one. But you passed on a couple, so.
3: I know, I'm short. My hands are so sweaty right now. It's not even funny.
1: We'd love to hear about your sweaty hands.
2: The Ontario city known as the steel capital of Canada is Hamilton.
1: The hammer. Oh.
2: The hammer.
3: I know that one.
2: The ocean that the Titanic sank in, you're going to kick yourself for this one. You knew that it was the Atlantic.
3: I did. I just...

0: The caffeinated liquid you find in a London Fog latte is, of course, tea, not coffee. The body of water that surrounds a castle is called a moat.
1: I knew that.
0: You know, you need the drawbridge over the moat.
1: Mm-hmm.
0: The country where the music genre known as K-pop comes from, that is South Korea.
1: Mm-hmm. We're gonna guess that one.
0: And you got Quebec, so.
1: Nice. Hey, it was fun.
0: And the best part is you still won something. You got a $100 OLG lottery gift card.
1: And then if something comes out of that, I'm coming back to see you guys in person. Paying you guys a visit.
2: Great.
0: Yes. Just bring
2: pay
0: money.
2: Us. Pay us too. Pay us a visit, but also just pay us. Okay?
0: If anyone wants to visit, they have to pay us.
1: There. Sounds like a plan. I can do that.
0: Congratulations, Joanne. Thanks for playing. Hang on the line, okay?
1: Perfect. Thank you so much, guys. Have a great weekend.
0: You too.
3: It's coming. We want to put money in your pocket. Tune in to Robin and PJ Tuesday morning for all the details.

0: It's a 20 long weekend, yes, but be here Tuesday morning. We've got a huge announcement out of the gate just after 6, and then your chance to do stuff and things after 8 o'clock. We were talking earlier about the songs that reminded us of very specific things, and somebody had said Eye of the Tiger reminded her of her young son playing Guitar Hero and singing along, just like apple cider, which works, right? So here we are now with songs you thought you knew the lyrics to, but you were wrong at 269-269.
1: Do you remember the great Colin James song, Chicks and Cars and the Turbo Wash?
0: Okay.
1: It's not actually Turbo Wash. I used to sing that all the time. Chicks and Cars in the Turbo Wash. But it's actually Chicks and Cars in the Third World War.
0: Oh, those are very different things.
1: Yes, very different things.
0: I like the
1: Chicks
0: Turbo Wash.
1: Chicks and Cars in the Turbo Wash. So,
0: well,
1: for those
0: you.
1: Of you that like that song, you may never...
0: you won't hear it the same again.
1: You won't hear it the same ever again. It is what it is. We cannot control these things. 269-269 is the text line.
0: Jen, songs you thought you knew the lyrics to, but you were wrong.
2: Taylor Swift, Blank Space. It's supposed to be got a long list of ex-lovers, but I can't unhear Starbucks lovers.
1: Got a long list of Starbucks lovers?
2: Yeah, that's the one I just can't unhear. And I told my stepdaughter, and now she can't, like, unhear it either.
0: Got a long list of Starbucks lovers. It's driving me insane. Right?
2: Yep, exactly. I don't know if it's because I love Starbucks so much, so it's, like, just in my brain. I don't know.
1: Well, and that lyric might be driving you insane.
2: Yeah.

0: Good morning. Here's your traffic update for Ottawa and the Valley. We're heading into the Labor Day long weekend, so traffic's been a little lighter than normal on the Queensway, though it's busy eastbound between Maitland and Parkdale. Slight delay on the 174 westbound through Jean d'Arc. Riverside at Walker, the traffic lights are out from an earlier crash. There's southbound lane reductions as repair crews are on scene and police are directing traffic. In days of the Metier is closed coming out of Aylmer between Vanier and DeGreeve for a collision investigation. Fenflash windows and doors are fit for your home. For a limited time, get up to 15% off their windows and doors. Some conditions apply. I'm Gord Taylor with Country 101 Traffic.
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3: 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And of course, I love my school bus kids. I feel really safe behind the wheel of a Voyago school bus.
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5: Country 101.1 weather for Ottawa and the Valley. A mix of sun and cloud and showers to kick off your long weekend with a high of 24, feeling like 29 with that Humidex. 14 with showers overnight and then showers with a thunderstorm tomorrow and a high of 24. Sunny and 24 degrees for Sunday and holiday Monday. Right now in Ottawa, it's 17 degrees.
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1: Good morning, Julie. Sometimes we have to overlook for our parents when it comes to singing the wrong lyrics.
2: Oh,
1: right?
2: No.
3: It was the best.
1: Okay, set the scene. Like, how old are you at the time and what's going on?
3: I'm in my very early 20s. We were my aunt, my cousin, my mom, myself. And it was just, you know, like we were at the cottage. We had a family cottage at the time that there was two cottages. We were at the baby cottage. And yeah, we were just drinking, playing games. And mom whips out Jessie because she has a guitar. And
1: the guitar's
3: cool.
1: Name is Jessie?
3: Yeah, she named her guitar Jessie. Okay. And when I said she could sing, she really could sing. So yeah, we were drinking, playing games, and she whips out Jessie, and she's just strumming away. And she started with Bad Medicine.
2: Bon Jovi?
1: Bon Jovi.
3: Yeah, Bon Jovi, Bad Medicine. She started just kind of, you know, strumming away and playing it and singing it loudly. Then she went to Guns N' Roses' Paradise City,
2: mm-hmm.
3: but literally sang, "Take Me Down to the Very Nice City." And my cousin and I both, we had seen Guns N' Roses in concert. We were both just kind of sitting there looking and going, no, those aren't the words, Mom. Those aren't the words. So, but it was awesome. And she was giving it like she really meant it.
2: Take me down to the very nice city.
3: Yeah, and it worked.
2: It does.
1: Unless you've seen Guns N' Roses in concert.
2: Or if you know that song.
3: Yeah. Exactly. Yeah, exactly.

0: Robin and PJ in the morning on Country 101.1.
1: Hi, good morning. Who's this?
2: This is Lisa. I'm ordering a coffee, though, love.
1: I'm so excited. What are you getting us, Lisa?
3: Yeah.
2: Could I have two large coffees, please? One decaf with regular and one with just cream.
1: Oh, my gosh. This is exactly our order.
3: That's exactly what I would have
1: ordered.
3: That's
1: our order.
2: Okay, I'm on the way for me then.
3: Although I'm doing more iced coffee now.
2: I do those in the afternoon, yes.
1: Okay, Lisa, do you have a time to tell us about when you were a 15-year-old singer in your first band? And what song are you guys singing?
2: So, in our day, there was none of this looking up the lyrics. As a 15-year-old, I'm singing in a band, and I'm singing CCR's There's the Bad Moon on the Rise.
3: Yeah.
2: And all of a sudden, somebody had come up after we got done singing and asked me and said, what were you just saying for those lyrics? And I said, well, there's the bathroom on the right.
1: There's the bathroom on the right.
2: Well, yes. At least I let people know where the bathroom was.
1: Right?
2: The right,
1: you're just helping them out.
2: I was.
3: It doesn't always work if you're playing in a joint where the bathroom's on the left, though.
2: No, you're right. Well, it could be a good trip for them anyways. Who knows where they'd end up.
1: That's amazing. Let us know when you're bringing our coffees.
2: Okay.

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1: Well, good morning. Here's your traffic update for Ottawa and the Valley. Still working on traffic lights out at Riverside and Walkley. They're fixing a pole that was knocked down earlier. Police are there directing traffic. We have a collision heading into Gatineau on the McDonald-Cartier Bridge. A Daisy Demetrius is closed between Vanier and Desgrieux for a fatal collision investigation, putting a lot of extra pressure on the upper and lower Aylmer Road. Watch for delays on the eastbound Queensway between Maitland and Parkdale. 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I'm Gord Taylor with Country 101.1 Traffic.
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4: Country 101.1 weather for Ottawa and the Valley. A mix of sun and cloud and showers to kick off your long weekend with a high of 24, feeling like 29 with that humidex. 14 with showers overnight and then showers with a thunderstorm tomorrow and a high of 24. Sunny and 24 degrees for Sunday and holiday Monday. Right now in Ottawa, it's 17 degrees.
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0: That's a wrap, everyone.
1: We are done.
2: That was amazing.
3: That was so good.
4: Great job, everybody.
0: Yeah.
5: So Robin decided to go français with her three words to describe her summer.
2: Oh, yeah. Surprise. L'amour.
5: Ooh la la. Quelle surprise.
2: Quelle surprise.
5: L'amour.
2: Yes. Oh, the summer of love.
5: Yeah.
2: Going to Paris, falling
5: in
2: love.
5: I went with Life's an Odyssey.
2: Oh, yeah.
5: Based of on my video Odyssey gaming.
2: And your watching of the Odyssey.
5: And yep. The Odyssey of having children. we thought about that. And then, of course, you were a little thrown off by me thinking of a specific video game when I heard Charlie Daniels earlier this morning.
2: Mm-hmm.
5: Devil Went Down to Georgia. I was immediately thinking of Guitar Hero 3, and that

0: led to a discussion of songs that make you think about weird things.
1: And then that led to a discussion about the songs we thought we knew the lyrics to and then we didn't.
0: Yeah.
1: I'm going to leave you with this one from Graham on the text line at 269-269. I'd like you to think about the AC/DC song Dirty Deeds, Done Dirt Cheap. Dirty deeds and they're done with sheep.
0: Dirty deeds
1: and they're done with sheep.
0: Wait a minute. Wait a minute. I don't know that. No. You don't have to keep singing it. You don't have to keep
1: It's really funny. I don't know. You're going to think about that and laugh the rest of your day. Yeah, make sure you're here on Tuesday morning. That's all we can say.
0: Yes. And we leave you with a song that one of my children used to mess up all the time. And it was always working on the night shift, Shobay. I don't know why, but here it is.

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Brett Kissel, that's Airwaves. Hey, good morning. It's Jesse. Friday of a long weekend is here. Oh, heck yeah for that. Oh, heck yeahs are back today. I haven't worked on a Friday in a long time. I took every Friday off in August, so this is my first five-day work week in a while, and I gotta say, I am now more in favor of the four-day work week than I've ever been in my entire life. Let me know what's good in your life. Anything at all you want to celebrate, anything you've got going on this long weekend you're excited about, brag a bit, and let me know what's going on. Text or voice note over to 269-269, and we'll do your oh, heck yes a little bit later on in the show. Starting things off today with the new one from Kenny Chesney. This is Carry On.

Some good news going into the long weekend. The government has decided to extend the suspension of the federal fuel excise tax until February 1st now. So it's not going to jump by an additional 7 to 10 cents on the holiday Monday anymore. It was set to expire on the holiday Monday, and they've said, you know what, gas is still crazy, so we'll give Canadians a break. And they've pushed it again until the end of January 31st, so that suspension will end now February 1st and no longer on Monday. We'll take it, because the cost of gas is already absolutely insane. Here's Kane Brown. This is Woman. It's not

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2: Here's our traffic update for Ottawa and the Valley. Expect a slow drive at Riverside and Walkley. The traffic lights are out the intersection, so make sure you treat that as an always stop. Meanwhile, in Gatineau, Des Alimentières is closed between Chemin Vanier and Boulevard de Clive because of a crash from last night. It's going to be a very slow one moving out of Aylmer. Needing an oil change or maintenance check? Drop in to Mr. Lou Plus Tires. No appointment needed before you hit the road this summer. Mr. Lou Plus Tires, celebrating 50 years. I'm Miles Marcus with Country 101.1 Traffic.
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9: Country 101.1 weather. Not a bad looking long weekend ahead for us. Partly cloudy today. Slight chance of showers this afternoon. A high of 24, which is going to feel like 30. Partly cloudy tomorrow. Slight chance of showers in the afternoon. A high of 24, feeling like 28. Sunshine on Sunday, a high of 24. And sunny on the holiday Monday with a high of 26. Right now in Ottawa and the Valley, partly cloudy and 18 degrees.
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1: Ottawa's number one for country.

Dallas Smith, Good Time Goes. Hey, it's Jesse. Canada's smartest city has just been named. We had three cities make the list of the smartest cities in the world. The city in Canada that has the biggest brains, coming up in a few minutes after Luke Combs, back in the saddle.

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1: Hey y'all, Lainey Wilson here. This is my song, Phone Keys Wallet. Phone Keys Wallet is about finding somebody who loves you for every messy, imperfect, chaotic version of yourself.

So unfortunately, we didn't make the list of the 100 smartest cities in the world. Three Canadian cities did make it onto the list, though. It's Jesse, and Toronto was named our smartest city, coming in at number 48 on the global list of 100. Vancouver and Montreal, the only other Canadian cities that cracked the top 100. Smartest city in the world was Zurich, Switzerland, followed by Oslo, Norway, and then Geneva, Switzerland at number three. Some big brains over in Switzerland. I think our smartest city in Canada should have been Weyburn, Saskatchewan, the only Canadian city that decided to keep a KFC buffet. If the people of Weyburn want to eat 30 pieces of fried chicken for lunch every single day, they're able to do that. And I think that's a big brain move that should have scored them some more points. Garth Brooks, Friends in Low Places.

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1: Hey, it's Ryan Fox, and this weekend we kick it into overdrive with Taylor Swift. Her return to country continues here on ACC, and Taylor is here every single hour. 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

James Barker Band, Somebody I Know, on Ottawa and the Valley's Country 101.1. Hey, it's Jesse. This guy's in town for a show out at the Bronson tonight. Puts on an awesome live show, by the way. If you've never seen Jackson Dean before and you can get a last-minute ticket to see him tonight, jump on it. Guy puts on an incredible live show. And then tomorrow night, not far away, out in Shawville, playing the Expo Shawville Fair. It's Jackson Dean, Heavens to Betsy, on Ottawa and the Valley's Country 101.1.

country variety. We're caught up in a southern summer, barefoot blue jean night. Ottawa's number one.

Yeah, Florida Georgia Line, that's Cruz. Hey, it's Jesse. Have you seen the new $20 bill, the first 20 with King Charles instead of Queen Elizabeth? I don't like it. It's weird. It's a vertical bill, which I'm not a fan of. I find the vertical bills, they always just look like play money. They don't look like real money. And I also feel like we're kind of being catfished by the picture they chose for King Charles. They used a much younger picture, which I don't know. He just became king, so I feel like they should use a current picture with what he actually looks like. But they went with kind of a younger King Charles look for the 20. If you haven't seen it yet, check it out and let me know what you think. For me, it's going to take some getting used to for sure.

Is September the best month of the year? I think September might be the best of the best. It's Jesse, and I'm sure every teacher and every kid heading back to school is like, what did you just say right now? You take those words back. I don't know. September for me is as good as it gets. The NFL is back. The NHL is back. Local hockey, college sports, and so much new music is on the way this year as well. Brand new Kenny Chesney coming out on the 25th. New Luke Bryan, which has a Luke Combs collaboration on it, coming out on the 18th. And this guy also has a brand new album coming out on September 18th. It's called That's Just Me, and we'll be playing every single song off of this new album that Friday night on the Country Listening Party with Sam McDade. September, it's as good as it gets. Riley Green, Think As You Drunk.

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6: Country 101.1 weather, partly cloudy today. Slight chance we'll get some rain late this afternoon. A high of 24, which is going to feel like 29. Partly cloudy tomorrow. A chance of rain in the afternoon. Maybe a thunderstorm. A high of 24, which is going to feel like 30. And beautiful both Sunday and the holiday Monday. Sunshine, highs of 24 and 26. Right now in Ottawa and the Valley, partly cloudy and 19 degrees.
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0: Do you ever hear a group of young people talking and you're like, what language are you even speaking right now? It sounds like English, but I don't understand a thing you're saying right now. It's Jesse, and if you're trying to keep up with all of the new slang, if you're trying to stay hip, which is the least hip thing you could possibly say, the list is out of the most searched slang words in Canada, and I learned a couple new ones today. We'll dive into that coming up in a few minutes after Thomas Rhett and Jordan Davis, Ain't a Bad Life.
1: Didn't win the lotto, but the dogs won. Didn't bag a big one, but I saw one. Just the things to do, it ain't a long one. So I can't complain.

When I sing along to that song in the car, my son from his car seat tells me to stop. So I guess my pitch isn't great. Stella Lefty, that's Boston. Hey, it's Jesse. The list is out of the most searched slang words in Canada so far this year. Just if you're trying to keep up with all of the Gen Z slang right now, the most searched, not surprisingly, was 6-7, which really doesn't have a meaning. It's just nonsense. And I think that's starting to thankfully die off now. I feel like you don't see the 6-7 as much anymore. Riz was the second most searched, which just means charisma. I had never heard of this one before. I actually really like this one, though. It's a Gerbert, which is a playful insult meaning someone is weak, foolish, or acting like a baby, inspired by the Gerber baby. Stop being such a Gerbert. You're being a Gerbert right now. And then gooning was the fourth most searched. I guess it used to mean something else, and now it's evolved to mean obsessing over something like a hobby, conspiracy theory, or a crush. So I guess you could say that's what Luke Combs was doing over his wife when he wrote this song. This is the first one he ever wrote for his wife, Nicole. Luke Combs, Beautiful Crazy. Her day.

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Kenny Chesney, Beer in Mexico. Hey, it's Jesse. You're going to want to set an alarm extra early on Tuesday after the long weekend. And I know that can be tough to do, get up early after having the 3 days off. Big announcement, though, coming up Tuesday morning after the long weekend with Robin and PJ. It's going to happen just after 6 on Tuesday morning, and it's something that you're going to want to hear. Unfortunately, I can't say anything else. I can't give any hints or anything like that. Just be listening to Robin and PJ Tuesday, just after 6. It's pretty sweet. And unfortunately, again, that's all I can say right now. Here's Russell Dickerson. This is Worth Your While.

Oh Heck Yeahs are back today. Hey, it's Jesse, and it's been a minute since we've done your Oh Heck Yeahs, because we always do them on Fridays, and I've had almost every Friday off for the past month or so. Oh Heck Yeahs, anything or anyone you want to celebrate, text or voice note over to 269-269. You know, let me know what's been good in your life over the past week. Anything you've got coming up over the long weekend you're fired up about. Oh Heck Yeah, it is a long weekend, first of all. That's awesome. Second of all, weather looking pretty great for the long weekend. Want to give an Oh Heck Yeah to my softball team. We finished in third place. We were in dead last at one point, so an Oh Heck Yeah for the comeback there. Anything goes, big or small, that you want to give an Oh Heck Yeah to today, text or voice note with it over to 269-269. Oh Heck Yeah for some Morgan Wallen. This is Don't We?

Eli Young Band, Love Ain't. Hey, it's Jesse. We're doing your Oh Heck Yeahs again today for the first time in a while. Let me know what's been good. Anything, anyone you want to give an Oh Heck Yeah to.

got a couple good ones on the text line here. Susan says, oh, heck yeah, to the young cashier at Walmart last night that complimented my nails. I do them myself. I was having a terrible day, and it made me smile. Oh, heck yeah to them. Wish I got her name. If that was you last night, oh, heck yeah. Brian says, oh, heck yeah to whoever made my farmer's wrap at Tim Hortons this morning and absolutely loaded it up with extra sausage. 10 out of 10. Great start to the day. Just an oh, heck yeah in general for those sausage patties. I don't know what it is. I love a good breakfast sausage patty. All right, let's keep this going. What do you want to give an oh, heck yeah to today? Big or small, it could be a breakfast patty or something bigger if you want. Text or voice note over to 269-269. Here's the new one from John Party, Boots Off.

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7: Country 101.1 weather, partly cloudy today. Slight chance we'll see some rain this afternoon, a high of 24, which is going to feel like 30. Overnight, a chance of showers going down to a low of 14. Partly cloudy tomorrow, maybe a thunderstorm in the afternoon with a high of 24. And the rest of the long weekend looks great. Nothing but sunshine. Highs of 24 on Sunday, 26 on the holiday Monday. Right now in Ottawa and the Valley, partly cloudy, 21, feels like 26.
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1: Hey, this is Owen Rigling. I think right now we should put on my new single, Love, Hate, Love.
2: We just had so much fun recording this song. We screamed our faces off in the studio and we all lost our voice.

0: Oh, heck yeah. We've got a brand new song out from that guy today. Owen Regling just put out Me Without My Hometown. Absolutely awesome new song from Owen if you want to go and check that one out. Hey, it's Jesse. I just got a text from Jeremy and he said, hey, we've got to give a big oh heck yeah to those Toronto Blue Jays. Yeah, another big win last night for the Jays.
1: Angel Hanau, the batter.
2: He deals and he strikes him out to end the ball game. Save number 32 on the season for Louis Varlin. And the Blue Jays come into Cleveland and win the series and move within a half game of the final wild card spot.
0: Oh, heck yeah. 2 of 3 over the team they're chasing, the Cleveland Guardians. And now tonight, the Blue Jays are taking on the Kansas City Royals. With a win tonight, they could potentially be in that last wild card spot in the American League and get one step closer to squeaking into the playoffs this year. Oh, heck yeah. Here's Riley Green. This is Worst Way.

chasing shapes in heaven with your hand. And if your life is clover field of flowers, I'll put all I got down to buy.

A big oh heck yeah to Alan Jackson. Alan Jackson's last show ever is now officially the highest grossing single concert ever. It brought in a reported $34.729 million in one night, making it the highest grossing of all time for a concert that was just a one-off. So not a concert that was a part of a larger tour or any kind of festival. Pretty incredible. And also $3 million from that total are going towards Charcot-Marie tooth disease, the disease that Alan Jackson is battling himself right now. So not only did it break a record, but did some good as well. Oh, heck yeah, for this guy right here. Alan Jackson and Jimmy Buffett, 5 o'clock somewhere.

0: country am I in?
1: It doesn't matter. It's 5 o'clock somewhere.
0: It's always on 5 in Margaritaville, come to think of it.
1: Yeah, I heard that.
0: You've been there, haven't you?
1: Yes, sir.
0: I've seen your boat there.

0: o'clock. Let's go somewhere.
1: I'm ready. Crank it up.
0: Let's get out of here.
1: I'm gone.
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21: Luke Combs, Be By You.

Yeah, Lucas and Maddie, congrats. Kim also celebrating an anniversary this weekend. She says, heck yeah, tomorrow's our 34th anniversary, and I'm on holidays next week, just planning on relaxing. Oh, heck yeah, Kim, congrats. 34 years, that's amazing. Brittany says, my husband's been deployed since May, and I get to visit him in Greece this week. Wow. Oh, heck yeah, Brittany, have an amazing trip. And this is a great one from Joni. Joni wanted to give a shout out to everyone at the Mofor Hospital. She says, oh, heck yeah, to the labor and delivery nurses and triage yesterday who took amazing care of me. Shout out to everyone working over at Mofor. That's incredible. Thank you for all that you do. And oh, heck yeah. Here's Brett Kissel ahead of the 12 o'clock takeover. Let Your Horses Run on Ottawa and the Valley's Country 101.1.

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4: 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No theme. Anything goes. Just let me know what song you want to kick off the long weekend with. Text or voice note over to 269-269. Going to get started today with a request that just came in from Ricky. He says, hey, I can't remember who does the song. I think it's called Just Being Me. And if you could throw that on for me, that would be awesome. You got it, Ricky. It's by Morgan Griffiths, who is amazing, by the way. If you want to hear a conversation with him, he recently stopped by and guest co-hosted the Canadian Country Countdown with Samuel, and you can hear it now over on Seeker or on our website. Kicking off the 12 o'clock takeover today with Morgan Griffiths, Just Being Me.

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Brooks and Dunn, Neon Moon, by request for Jamie on the 12 o'clock takeover. Hey, it's Jesse. Is there any expression that makes less sense than slept like a baby? That shouldn't mean what it means. If you woke up screaming for no reason three times and you soiled yourself, that's when we should be saying, oh, I slept like a baby last night. But no, means the opposite for some reason. This song just made me think of that right now. By request for Matthew, it's Zach Top, I Never Lie, on the 12 o'clock takeover.

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2: 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That's all I want, and I sure hope it's the soundtrack to all your good times this summer.

As far as I know, the only song ever written about a Toyota Tacoma. Lots of truck songs in country music. That one, I'm pretty sure, is the only one about the taco. It's Russell Dickerson, Blue Tacoma, by request for Jenny on the 12 o'clock takeover. Hey, it's Jesse. Shannon is my new favorite today for requesting this next song. Get ready to do some bow, bow, bow, bow, bow. New music on the way next week from Eric Church, by the way. He's got a new song called On the Road coming out on Thursday. Eric Church, Creepin', by request for Shannon on the 12 o'clock takeover. Bow.

0: 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Ottawa's number one for new music. One to Watch is our spotlight on the next big thing in Canadian country music.
1: Hey, this is Braden King. 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

And my long weekend is now officially here. All right. Oh, heck yeah. Have yourself an awesome long weekend. Have fun. Stay safe. And we'll talk again next week. Monica's on her way in next. And I am going to leave you today with a song that felt kind of perfect to go into the long weekend with. By request for Craig on the 12 o'clock takeover. It's Emerson Drive. Just got paid.

Welcome to your Friday as we get ready to head into the long weekend. How are you going to spend your last official long weekend of the summer? Feel free to send me a text at 269-269. You can also send me a voice memo there as well. Dallas Smith, good time goes.

Since we're headed into the Labor Day long weekend and it's the official end of summer, what are you getting up to this Labor Day long weekend? Hello, you're with Monica. Send me a text or a voice memo to 269-269. We've had a couple of texts come in, and a lot of people are going to be doing some grilling this weekend, inviting people over, having a little party. Sounds like a whole lot of fun. I think my invite got lost in the mail, but you know what? That's okay. We also got a text from Tom, and he said that we're headed up to the cottage with the whole fam jam, and that sounds like it's going to be a whole lot of fun. Here's Jelly Roll, Hands Up.

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0: Country 101.1 weather for Ottawa and the Valley. Today, a mix of sun and cloud, a small chance of some showers. A high of 24, but it's going to feel like 29 tonight. Mainly cloudy with a chance of some rain early this evening and a low of 14. And they're saying tomorrow there is a chance of some showers, maybe in the afternoon with a risk of a thunderstorm. Tomorrow's high is going to be 24, but it's going to feel like 28. Currently, it's feeling like 27.
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a parent, if you ever told your children that video games were a waste of time, I want to warn you that livestock are now getting in on it. Totally not making this up. And of course, details coming up. Jordan Davis, I Ain't Saying.

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1: Hey, this is Tennille Towns, and you're listening to my new song, Sunshine's Free. I wrote the song as a mission statement, kind of to my own heart, to, like, slow down and be intentional about noticing the joy that's all around us.

Never did I ever think that I would be talking about a cow playing a video game, but here we are. Mark your calendars, September 4th of 2026. Hello, you're with Monica. Yes, there's going to be a cow that's going to be playing a video game during a live stream event. So developers at this one video game company, they have teamed up with a live cow to pilot a spaceship in an online video game, EVE Online. And this is going to be all a part of this online broadcast. So the staff set up these giant floor buttons across an outdoor pen, and the cow, whose name is Capital Cow Pilot, will walk her way around the yard and then step on the sensors, which will trigger real-time commands to lead a fleet of spaceships on a four-hour mining mission. And it looks like thousands of players are going to tune into this. They're going to watch it through a Twitch stream, and then they can earn rewards, all while keeping Captain Cow safe from rival players. Once again, never did I ever think I'd be talking about this, but here we are. And just like that, the smartest player online was outstanding in her field. Ha, ha. I'll see myself out. Luke Combs, Be By You.

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12 o'clock takeover with Jesse earlier today. That's okay. I mean, it's not okay because you missed it. First off, never miss it. Download the Seeker app, S-E-E-K-R. It is free, but it does return on Tuesday after the long weekend between 12 and 1, where we give you complete control over the playlist. Bailey Zimmerman, Chevy Silverado.

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1: 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It's Morgan Wallen here, and this is my new song, Been By Now.

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Imagine being an actor or an actress that's played a lawyer in a movie and you go to serve jury duty and everyone just assumes that you're actually a lawyer. So then they nominate you to be the jury foreman. This did happen to one actress. And I'm going to tell you who coming up in just a couple of minutes. Stella Lefty, Boston. Oh,

0: do fancy life.
1: When art imitates life, or something like that. Hello, here with Monica. Actress Reese Witherspoon revealed on the Graham Norton Show that she and her fellow jurors once had selected her as the jury foreperson because they believe that she actually attended law school. And you're probably wondering, how did that even happen? So this happened during a two-week civil trial in Beverly Hills. This is about 7 years ago. And that was just years after she starred as Elle Woods in the 2001 hit comedy Legally Blonde. And so upon realizing her fictional credentials had been confused with reality, Reese immediately clarified that she had simply played a lawyer in the film and never actually finished college. And despite her attempts to correct the group's misconception, the other jurors insisted that she take the lead as foreperson anyway. I mean, she can look back and laugh. She couldn't obviously say too much about the case. However, she did admit that the deliberations were troubling and noting that some jurors attempted to base their opinions on personal impressions rather than the evidence presented. Well, ultimately, the Academy Award winner took her civic responsibility seriously and helped guide the rest of the jury through its deliberation process. Oh, gee. Came Brown and Woman.

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1: Here's your traffic update for Ottawa and the Valley. Two problems on the westbound Queensway. First, past Parkdale, we've got reports of a stalled vehicle in the live lane. And also past Carling, a crash in the live lane. Both of them are causing delays from Bronson. And watch out for a traffic light fault at the intersection of Greenbank Road and Baseline Road. 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
3: Country 101.1 weather for Ottawa and the Valley. Today, a mix of sun and cloud, a small chance of some showers. A high of 24, but it's going to feel like 29. Tonight, mainly cloudy with a chance of some rain early this evening and a low of 14. And they're saying tomorrow there is a chance of some showers, maybe in the afternoon with a risk of a thunderstorm. Tomorrow's high is going to be 24, but it's going to feel like 28. Currently, it's feeling like 27.
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0: Ottawa's number one for country.

day, Potts Farm was a place to go. 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Light the bonfire and call the girls. King in the can and the Marlboro man. Jack and Jim were a few good men. Where you learn how to kiss and cuss and fight too. Better watch out for the boys in blue. And all this small town, he said, she said. Ain't it funny how rumors spread like I know something y'all don't know. Man, that talk is getting old. You better mind your business, man. Watch your mouth before I have to knock that loud mouth out. I'm tired of talking, man. Y'all ain't listening. Them old dudes.

A royal refresh is on the way. The new King Charles $20 bill is almost ready for circulation. Hey, it's Monica. So Canada is getting a new $20 bill. The Bank of Canada has unveiled this vertical note featuring King Charles III, replacing the familiar Queen Elizabeth II design after decades in circulation. And it's going to be the first new monarch to appear on the $20 bill in more than 70 years. Now, according to the Bank of Canada, the new note will gradually enter circulation starting in late February of 2027, meaning that we could start seeing it in our change, well, sooner than later. Of course, you see that your bank branches and ATMs. And this is only the second Canadian banknote with a vertical design following Viola Desmond and the $10 bill. Does anyone still use cash? When was the last time you used cash? And typically, how much do you carry on you? I mean, maybe at most I'll have $5 in change. And usually stays in my cup holder the entire time. I don't want to jingle jangle. You know what I'm saying? Tim McGraw, Where the Green Grass Grows.

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1: Hey, it's Ryan Fox, and this weekend we kick it into overdrive with Taylor Swift. Her return to country continues here on ACC, and Taylor is here every single hour. 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
2: Here's your traffic update for Ottawa and the Valley. Starting on the westbound Queensway past Carling, we've got a report of a crash still causing delays from Bronson. Southbound Riverside at Walkley, police activity has got that down to one lane. A traffic light fault is reported over at Green Bank and Baseline Road. 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I'm Lex Tan with Country 101.1 Traffic.
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0: Ottawa on the Valley's Country 101.1. Hello, you're with Monica. We're getting ready to head into the long weekend. I got a text here at 269-269. I understand that somebody is going up to the cottage and to the Shawville Fair.
1: Yes.
0: Is this a yearly tradition for you?
1: It is.
0: The Shawville Fair does look like a good time. What do you love most about the fair?
1: I love the rides the most.
0: Yeah?
1: And then the concerts.
0: And this year they have Jackson Dean and Chris Jansen. Will you be seeing them this year?
1: Both, yes.
0: You're going to have a great time. I haven't seen Chris Jansen in concert before, but I have seen Jackson Dean. And not only is he a sweetheart of a human being, he does put on a great show.
1: Oh, I'm excited.
0: I'm excited for you. I hope you have a great time. And thanks for the chat this afternoon.
1: Thank you. You as well.
0: Reach out anytime at 269-269 or at 750-1011. Later this afternoon, I will be chatting with Jackson Dean. And we're going to talk about his show tonight at the Bronson and the Shawville Fair.

0: country.
1: Don't make me turn this truck around. 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

Dancing with the Stars just announced their lineup a couple of days ago for the upcoming season, and there's already a little bit of drama. I'm going to tell you about it coming up in just a couple of minutes. Tyler Joe Miller, Under the Influence.

drama. Hello, you're with Monica. Oh, boy. So just a couple of days ago, the cast was announced for Dancing with the Stars for their upcoming season. Season number 35. It premieres on September 15th on ABC and Disney. And Jenna Dewan was announced as one of the cast members on the show. But some people are questioning whether her extensive dance background gives her an unfair advantage. She did work as a backup dancer for Janet Jackson and starred in the 2006 dance film Step Up. And she acknowledged that she has experience. And yes, it's going to help her learn the choreography and performing. However, she says ballroom dancing requires an entirely different set of skills. And she's not wrong there. But a lot of people are like, that's not fair. Well, technically, Julia Stiles was also in a dance movie back in the day as well. Does that count? Nothing like a little drama to get people all fired up for the season premiere. Zach Chop, Sound of Sanity.

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1: Well, good afternoon. Here's your traffic update for Ottawa and the Valley. Ogilvy at Blair, report of a collision in southbound Riverside at Walkley. There's a police operation blocking the right lane. That's where the vehicle went into Mooney's Bay earlier this morning. Des Alamettes has reopened between Chemin Vanier and Des Grieves. Had been closed for a fatal collision investigation. And the Queensway looking at delays westbound from just before Rochester through to Woodruff. On now at Shoppers Drug Mart, get up to $900 off when redeeming up to 500,000 PC Optima points during the Super Redemption event. Details in store. I'm Gord Taylor with Country 101.1 Traffic.
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4: Country 101.1 weather for Ottawa and the Valley. Today, a mix of sun and cloud, a small chance of some showers. A high of 24, but it's going to feel like 29 tonight. Mainly cloudy with a chance of some rain early this evening and a low of 14. And they're saying tomorrow there is a chance of some showers, maybe in the afternoon with a risk of a thunderstorm. Tomorrow's high is going to be 24, but it's going to feel like 28. Currently, it's feeling like 27.
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The brr months are back. Hello, you're with Monica. Not like brr, it's cold. Like B-E-R. Yeah. We're going to talk about this. Because do you ever have one of those, oh, yeah, kind of moments? I just had one of those. Jordan Davis turned this truck around.

Saturday tends to mark the end of summer for a lot of people, although it's not the official last day of summer, as we know. Hello, you're with Monica. And so summer lovers are mourning the end of the season. Summer haters are celebrating it with the arrival of the burr months, September, October, November, December, because cooler temperatures, shorter days, the end of months of sweating and cranking up the AC. And burr month lovers, fall is just another season. It's a lifestyle for some people. Sweater weather is back. For some people that enjoy watching football, that's starting. The trees are slowly changing colors, and the chilly nights mean cozy blankets and warm drinks. Which do you prefer? Are you a fan of the burr months or the fan of, hey, it's warm, but I'm not complaining months? 269-269. Ella Langley and Morgan Wallen, I Can't Love You Anymore.

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5: Here's your traffic update for Ottawa and the Valley. We have a crash at Cedarview and Baseline in southbound Riverside at Walkley. Police have blocked the right lane. They're removing a vehicle that went into Mooney's Bay early this morning. That is southbound traffic backed up along Mooney's Bay. Northbound Island Park backed up from about Richmond Road heading up to the Champlain Bridge. The westbound Queensway really slow from Bronson through to Waterford eastbound just before Maitland through to Rochester. That can be a heavy burden, but you don't have to face it alone. 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I'm Gord Taylor with Country 101.1 Traffic.
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Just talking about the BER months, B-E-R, you know, September, October, November, December. John sent in a text at 269-269. He said, September is great and all, but I'm still emotionally attached to shorts season. Well, you can wear shorts into October, maybe even into November. I had a friend, he wore shorts all year round, including January and February. That was a little excessive, but hey, you know what? It worked for him. Zach John King, get to drinkin'.

Luke Bryan has a brand new album coming out on September 18th called Signs, and he's collaborated with another Luke. We're talking Luke Combs for a song called Finders Keepers, which is pretty exciting. It's nice to hear that the two Lukes have gotten together. Here is Luke Combs right now, Be By You.

You go on a first date with somebody, and at least one person thinks that the chemistry was off the charts. The one person that thinks that is also the one person that wouldn't, well, let's say, shut up for 2.5 hours. Hello, you're with Monica. There's a man that says he went on a first date with a woman who talked about herself for 2.5 hours without even asking him a single question. So naturally, she thought that they had amazing chemistry. The man said they met on a dating app. They went for a nice dinner. After a little polite conversation, their drinks arrived, and apparently so did her keynote address. She talked for 2.5 hours. Talked about everything. Dairy intolerance, roommate drama, her career, and there was even a 20-minute recap of her sister's destination wedding in Mexico. I feel like some of that's a little TMI for a first date. Gee, do you think there's going to be a second date? I'm going to go with most likely not. Shaboozy, cowgirl.

0: It's coming. 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
1: There's traffic update for Ottawa and the Valley. Wachlee westbound at Albion, we get a word of a new collision. Also baseline eastbound at Cedarview, there's an earlier crash in the right lane. And southbound Riverside at Wachlee, the right lane is blocked. Police are removing a vehicle that went into Mooney's Bay early this morning, causing quite a backup on southbound Riverside along Mooney's Bay. Westbound Queensway heavy from Rochester to Woodruff, and eastbound from Maitland to Rochester. Now at Shoppers Drug Mart, get up to $900 off and redeeming up to 500,000 PC Upto points during the Super Redemption event. Details in store. I'm Gord Taylor with Country 101.1 traffic.
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2: Country 101.1 weather for Ottawa and the Valley. This evening, it looks like it's going to be a little cloudy. Maybe a small chance of some showers, a low 14.

0: tomorrow. Cloudy with some sunshine, maybe. There is a risk of a thunderstorm tomorrow. A high of 24, but it's going to feel like 29 with the humidity. Right now, it's currently feeling like 26.
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2: I want We Got Beer to just be a song that people put on to have a good time. 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

September 18th is going to be a busy day for albums. I was just talking about how Luke Bryan's brand new album comes out on September 18th. Well, so does Riley Green's new album called That's Just Me. Of course, he's also getting ready to make his appearance on The Voice as a coach. I think he's gearing up for a pretty busy fall. Riley Green, Change My Mind.

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1: Hey y'all, Lainey Wilson here. This is my song, Phone Keys Wallet. Phone Keys Wallet is about finding somebody who loves you for every messy, imperfect, chaotic version of yourself.

0: Ottawa on the Valley's Country 101.1. Hello, you're with Monica tonight at the Bronson Center. Jackson Dean will be performing, and then he also performs tomorrow night at the Shawville Fair. Jackson joins me on the phone. Jackson, it's been really wild for you lately. You've just been super busy. How are you balancing everything?
1: Oh, you just take it one week at a time. You know, you got loose notions of what's coming down the road, but yeah, I usually plan for about a week at a time. There's always a lot going on, you know.
0: I feel like you made that seem a lot cooler and a lot easier than it actually is, even though you said one week at a time.
1: Yeah.
0: So first of all, so congratulations. You got married earlier this month.
1: Oh, thank you so much. Thank you. I appreciate that. We're having a ball.
0: Did you get a chance to take a honeymoon?
1: It's funny. We kind of did it before we went over to Europe and stuff, and we were on tour over there in the second half of the month. So we just kind of killed a couple birds with a few stones. We went and did a whole trip across Europe. It was fun.
0: But, okay. I'm so glad that you got in a honeymoon, and I'm sure your wife is understanding. Am I right?
1: She comes out all the time. And it's great. Her and the boy are four-legged. It's a great thing we got going here.
0: We're so excited to have you at the Bronson tonight and at the Shawville Fair tomorrow. For those that have never been out to one of your shows, what can they expect?
1: Well, me and the boys, you know, every time, you know, we hit the stage, we're giving everything we got to give, you know, in that moment, you know. It's a roller coaster ride. It's up and down, left and right. You know, it's, I go east and we go west. You know, it's a lot of places to go. It's really a roller coaster ride. But this record that we're touring right now, the set has been a lot of fun. You know, it's really all about love, you know. So it's been fun to play these songs out. They require some serious, serious control and finesse, you know what I mean? So I love me a challenge, you know, but the set has been feeling so fun, and we're just so excited to get up there and get some shows going on up there for you.
0: We are looking forward to seeing you tonight at the Bronson, or if you're at the Shawville Fair tomorrow night, you can see Jackson Dean on stage. Let's get to some older Jackson Dean right now on Country 101.1.

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2: Your traffic update for Ottawa on the Valley. The 416 southbound off-ramp at Fallowfield. Reports of a collision involving a motorcycle. There's also a crash on Mitch Owens westbound at River Road. Walkley westbound at Albion and Baseline eastbound at Cedarview. That one should be cleared shortly. A tow truck has arrived. Southbound Riverside at Walkley. The police operation and removing that vehicle went to Moody's Bay. Still blocking the right lane. And traffic there is backed up almost to Hogsback. 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I'm Gord Taylor with Country 101.1 Traffic.
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4: The workday has officially come to an end. I don't know why I'm talking like that. You know what? It's because it's Friday and I'm excited for the long weekend. So let's get to it. Your quitting time song of the day. Keith Urban, Straight Line.

If you're single, there's reason to celebrate. Hello, you're with Monica. You're like, says who? Well, according to a new study. So apparently, being single comes with a surprising upside. Personal growth. Researchers found that people who view being single as an opportunity rather than a problem are more likely to try new experiences, learn new skills, expand their social circles, maybe explore different hobbies. And so they introduced the idea of singlehood, self-expansion potential. That's really, they need to shorten that one up. Basically, the belief that being single can help you grow as a person. And so when they had people participate in this study, they found that people embrace that mindset and they reported greater life satisfaction, less anxiety about being single. And then also they were feeling a lot more independent and a lot more confident as well. So, I mean, being single isn't a bad thing. It's not about being lonely. At least when you're single, you're developing as a person where if you're a part of a couple, you're probably arguing as to what to have for dinner tonight. Shania Twain, that don't impress me much.

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1: What's up, y'all? It's Bailey Zimmerman. Here's my song, Chevy Silverado. I bought my grandpa's Chevy Silverado, and I lived my life in that truck, and I think that's why it's so special to me.

Ladies, you might not know it, but there's a really good chance that you've mastered a specific skill. One of many, of course. One of many. Hello, you're with Monica. It's called the girl grip, and it's a viral trend that's been celebrating a very specific skill. And it's the skill of carrying your phone, keys, iced coffee, lip gloss, sunglasses, headphones, and, you know, essentially half of your daily necessities all in one overloaded hand instead of using a bag. And that's not including when you also throw a bag over your shoulder as well. But there's been all sorts of videos blowing up on social media, and it's showing ladies just carrying off these abilities and challenging the men in their life to do the same. And not many are successful. I'm just going to leave it at that. So if you have some time to spare this weekend and you're looking for a little laugh, you might want to check out the Girl Grip Challenge. James Barker Band, After Dark.

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1: Here's your traffic update for Ottawa and the Valley. Southbound Riverside at Walkley, they've removed that vehicle from Mooney's Bay, so all the lanes are open through there. Mitch Owens westbound at River Road, there's a collision at the beginning of the left turn lane. Also, new crash on Bank Street just south of John Quinn. There was a collision and a vehicle fire, and a motorcycle went in the ditch on the 416 southbound off-ramp at Fallowfield. 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
8: Country 101.1 weather for Ottawa and the Valley. This evening, it looks like it's going to be a little cloudy. Maybe a small chance of some showers, a low 14. Tomorrow, cloudy with some sunshine maybe. There is a risk of a thunderstorm tomorrow. A high of 24, but it's going to feel like 29 with the humidity. Right now, it's currently feeling like 26.
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Langley is just so popular all throughout Canada, the United States, now in the United Kingdom. Choosin' Texas has unseated a song that spent 23 weeks on top of one of their charts out there. It's by Sam Fender and Olivia Dean. The song is called Rain Me In. And Ella isn't the only country girl in the UK that's landed in the top spots on the charts. The late Dolly Parton has landed three songs in the top 10, 9 to 5, Jolene, and Islands in the Stream with Kenny Rogers. Here's one of Ella Langley's earlier hits, Weren't for the Wind.

because, well, it's not just about the seasons. It's a lifestyle upgrade for some people. It's sweater weather. It's the start of football season and hockey season. And the trees, they're slowly starting to change colors. They don't have to be in a rush for that one, please. And then, of course, chilly nights mean cozy blankets and warm drinks. 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Kenny Chesney, Carry On.

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3: Your traffic update for Ottawa and the Valley. We're going to collision on Carling westbound at Pinecrest and Bank Street just south of John Quinn. The westbound Queensway's eased a bit. It's now slow just after Island Park through to Woodruff. Eastbound Queensway slow from Maitland through to Rochester. Quite a backup. Northbound on Island Park heading up to the Champlain Bridge. And the Chartier crossing seeing delays heading into Gatineau. 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I'm Gord Taylor with Country 101.1 Traffic.
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Georgia Line round here. Hello, you're with Monica. I'm actually getting ready to head out. Have yourselves an amazing evening and even better, long weekend. Whatever you get up to this long weekend, stay safe. Luke Combs, Rethink Some Things.

Why? How did I get so L-U-C-K? Why? How did I?

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1: Well, good evening. Here's your traffic update for Ottawa and the Valley. The Queensway seeing some tight delays as you pass Carling through to Rochester. The westbound Queensway just after Maitland through to Woodruff and is quickly easing off. Coming up tomorrow, Kernabai Drive will be closed from Hogsback to Clegg and Hogsback closed between Prince of Wales and Riverside. That's for the Canadian Triathlon and Run, and that closure runs from 5 a.m. till 3 p.m. Shop Home Hardware's Bring Fall Home event. 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

0: 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I'm Gord Taylor with Country 101.1 Traffic.
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1: Hey, this is Owen Riglin. 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
2: Well, here's your final look at the roads as we head into the Labor Day long weekend. There's been a delay in the eastbound Queensway from Carring to Parkdale where there's construction. Northbound Island Park still pretty jammed up heading up to the Champlain Bridge. We had a problem on Greenbank northbound just north of Hunt Club, but it just cleared. And coming up tomorrow, Kernobi Drive is going to be closed between Hogsback and Clegg from 5 a.m. to 3 p.m. for the Canadian Triathlon and Run. 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I'm Gord Taylor with Country 1011 traffic.
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2: What's up, y'all? It's Co Wetzel, and here's my new song with Ella Langley. Yeah. I hit up Ella. We got on it. It didn't take us very long to get it worked, and it turned out to be a really cool tune.

legend. I've come to know there's life in Portland, that red dirt road. 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